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Double XL Higher Level Radio. All right, let's get into it. It pays to beef with Drake. Trust me, Meek Mill is proving it literally pays to beef with Drake. Did Kendrick Lamar actually come out ahead? Wait a minute. This is starting to make sense. We'll get into the numbers coming up. Double XL Higher Level Radio. All right.

0: making money on the internet right now, you know, you might be somebody with a side hustle, you know, making a little bit of cash with monetization. I say monetization feels like sometimes it could be the downfall of society, or at least my timeline. There's just so much nonsense. There's just like silly questions, like people asking questions that they really don't care about the answer to. They just know it's going to get engagement going. And you see it all the time. I'm look, for anybody being mad at what I'm saying right now, if that's you, if the shoe fits, hold on a minute. How many of you have said, yeah, even no matter what you say, even if you hate on me, I'm still making money. Sure, but it doesn't make the timeline any better. But what I'm saying is negativity can be profitable. It just depends on who's willing to do it. Some people are willing to be cringe and make money on it. And if that's your hustle, go on hustle. Get it how you live, as they say. But yo, Meek Mill proving that it definitely pays to beef. If you beef with someone who's big enough to acknowledge you, and through that, it's almost like whenever somebody makes a lot of money in a fight and somebody makes money just for fighting them, may not be as much as the champ made, but just to get beat up. Like if you fought Mike Tyson back in the day, you make some money. You might not have a face afterwards. What I'm talking about is Meek Mill revealing how much money he made after the Drake beef. Remember, there was a time where Drake and Meek were going at it. There were diss tracks. Meek Mill says he has made $80 million on rap since beefing with Drake. Basically saying it pays to beef with Drizzy. I mean, I don't think Kendrick Lamar is doing shabby, but Kendrick Lamar definitely did a little better. Now, he didn't get paid for Super Bowl halftime. We know artists don't, they pay to be a part of that. But, yo, Kendrick Lamar, how many people discovered Kendrick? Kendrick was huge before, but how many just household people who would have never known or cared about Kendrick Lamar were like, oh, there's this guy, Kendrick Lamar. They know Drake. All of a sudden, every Drake fan knows who Kendrick Lamar is. Every casual Drake fan, every person who just loves to watch two people go at it, right? And beef. Kendrick Lamar definitely ate off of some Drake beef, man. Again, Kendrick was doing okay without it and didn't need it. But anyway, what I'm saying is Drake a profitable opponent? I'm going to leave it at that. And Meek Mill's kind of proven the answer might be yes. Now, will Drake have any detractors with Iceman dropping within the next couple weeks? We'll see. Will he have any surprise features on the album? Maybe people who used to be ops will now be on the album. I don't know. We'll find out soon enough. But yo, man, I might start beefing with Drake, man. I know he can hear us right now. At least like BLK, I think he can hear us across the water. Yo, Drake, if you want it, I'm here, homeboy. All right, that doesn't work. Double XL, higher level radio. We're right back.
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It is Higher Level Radio, and let's do this, man. The 10th spot still open and mere hours away. Time is running out. What do you need to do to be a part of it? 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

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The 2026 XXL freshman class selections are being made. It's time for you to vote for who gets into the 10th spot. Whether it's rappers like, I don't know, man, Bunna B, you're looking at, I mean, you have every rapper from every city that you can imagine. I'm talking about dozens of rappers to choose from. One of these, YK Niece, man, she had one of the biggest songs of the summer last summer. She's on one of my new favorite songs from Boss Man D-Lo right now. Look, Trap Dicky, a rapper who sounds just as good with new artists. My man sounds like he could have popped out in 2005. I like Trap Dicky. Now, my votes, your votes matter, man. Sturdy Youngin had another viral hit. You can check out all of these rappers. Skrilla, man. The list is wild. There's really no one that I can think about. Pluto. Check the list out. Miles Minnick, met him in L.A., man. Amazing young talent. Check it out right now. You can vote Lurizy. You can vote Lefty Gunplay. We heard about him through the Kendrick album. A lot of people did. Check out the list right now. Vote. Your votes will determine who. Headband out of Baton Rouge. People.

0: think he sounds like YB. Who deserves to be in the 10th spot? Who is next in hip hop? And some of these artists, you might think they're already there. Well, if that's your artist, then vote now. The 10th spot wide open. This class is shaping up to be one of the best classes in quite some time. And voting is only open until Sunday, 11:59. You know what to do. And y'all aren't going to be up at 11:59. So do it now. 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

How serious is youth vaping? 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Which warrants a serious conversation from a serious parental figure, like yourself. Not the seriously know-it-all sports dad, or the seriously smart podcaster. It requires a serious conversation that is best had by you. No,

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